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1: 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Ministerio del Interior y Transporte, Presidencia de la Nación.
2: I've heard people say that too much of anything is not good for you, baby. But I don't know about that. There's many times that we've loved and we've shared love and made love. It doesn't seem to me like it's enough. It's just not enough, baby.

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Life is full of danger, and I'm thinking of you. 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
1: 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Stay and let me look at you. It's been so long, I hardly knew you.